0: details on their proposals as soon as we have them at the Country Hour. On Monday's program, Andrew Thomas from Bushfires NT came and had a chat with me to launch the top end bushfire season. It'll run until October. Here's some of what he had to say.
1: The grasses are drying out. The fuel is becoming more ready to burn, and the, you know, obviously the, we're

King's College London, talking to us about sugar. Speaking of sweet things, we have the Mighty Challenge coming up in a few minutes after the news. Here's Elvis.

0: recreational activities built it right around Australia. And, you know, the ones in the towns near where I am are always extraordinarily busy. But, yeah, I thought a lot of the other things were pulled down for reasons of insurance or closed off from being able to be climbed on for reasons of insurance. But I don't, yeah. I don't know how that compares to the modern world of skateboarding and riding bikes.
1: I thought they'd got rid of those old tractors because there were heaps of redback spiders in them. You just never knew what was crawling around in them.
0: Well, it depended what they were sitting on. Some were on concrete. I suppose that made the fall harder. Some were on wood chips, weren't they? And that's probably where the spiders and everything.